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4: 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That and Wingies.

0: 106.5 Jack FM. It's Paulie in the morning. Thanks a lot for having us on, whether you listen to us at work, maybe it's at home, maybe it's in the car, maybe it's on our app, or maybe it's online at jack1065.com. Whenever you listen, wherever you listen, we are greatly, greatly appreciative and thankful. Right, Jen?
1: Yes.
0: Because, you know.
1: We are. Good morning.
0: Yeah, we need all the listeners we can get.
1: Yes.
0: So,
1: and we need them to be just as awake as we are.
0: Yeah. So thank you. Thank you. Thank you. Thank you. We appreciate you.
1: Well, they're probably more awake than we are at the moment.
0: I'd like to think so. I'd like to think so.
1: Well, those who are driving.
0: Oh, yeah. Especially if you are behind the wheel. Hopefully you are a lot more awake than we are right now. Just, you know, for everybody's safety. So you heard from Nancy and she says we're running late. That's Jen's sister, by the way, Nancy. She says we're running late this morning.
1: She did. She okay. did. She's like, hurry up. Where do I make complaints? So the next complaint is going to Mendoza is probably going to be from my own sister.
0: Wow. Okay. So.
1: And how many did we have yesterday?
0: Six.
1: Okay.
0: Yeah.
1: Okay.
0: So. And those were non-relatives.
1: That we know of.
0: So it's like, oh.
1: Okay.
0: We already know what my cousins, you know, think.
1: Oh my gosh.
0: And they call in and text in. Well, so we already know they're. They're not fans.
1: Well, at least they don't call Mendoza directly.
0: So, yeah.
1: No, you just tattle on us on air. Okay, anyway.
0: Yes, anyway. So what
1: today's going to be a great day.
0: I think so. I really, really think so. I'm crossing my fingers because, you know, once again, we have 4-pack of tickets to the 36th Annual West Michigan Parade of Homes that is going on this Thursday through Saturday and again next Thursday through Saturday. Hours are 6 to 9 p.m. Thursday and Friday, 1 to 7 on Saturday. Tons of spectacular homes for you to check out throughout Kalamazoo, Portage, Texas Corners, Plainwell, Gun Lake, and more. So if you wouldn't mind 4 seats for that, we could hook you up right now with a little Rise and Shine trivia.
1: You know what I love about the Parade of Homes?
0: What's that?
1: Is it's like you get to go and snoop without snooping, and it's legal. So and it's not over. It's not creepy.
0: Nope.
1: So,
0: because they actually are inviting you, they're welcoming you.
1: Yeah.
0: So you get to walk in all these.
1: You get to walk through somebody's home.
0: Yes.
1: See all the stuff that's done.
0: Yeah.
1: And be judgy if you want to be.
0: Yeah. There was one time I actually took a first date to one of these because I told her it was a house I was contemplating buying. And so.
1: And how'd that date go?
0: It didn't go well.
1: Was there a second?
0: No. No. No return call. Yeah, apparently I couldn't pull the wool over her eyes, apparently. So yeah, it didn't go well. So here is this morning's question, and this is Disney related. All right. Which of the seven dwarves never speaks in the movie Snow White and the Seven Dwarves? There's one dwarf that does not speak at all during the whole movie. Which dwarf is it? First correct caller, 373-1065, wins a 4-pack of tickets to the 36th Annual West Michigan Parade of Homes this Thursday through Saturday and next Thursday through Saturday, courtesy of 106.5 Jack FM. Good luck.
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11: A lot of clouds initially today with some patchy mist here and there, but sky conditions becoming mostly sunny this afternoon, also less humid with a high temperature of 83. Tonight, a clear sky developing, low temperature of 59, and for Wednesday, mostly sunny to partly cloudy conditions. Those partly cloudy conditions will be inland. Pleasant overall with a high of 82. Continue pleasant on Thursday with a high in the mid-80s. Next chance of rain should show up later on Friday. I'm Storm Team 8 meteorologist Matt Kirkwood, tracking southwest to Michigan's weather.
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0: 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Who's this?
1: Hi, it's Bob.
0: Bob, where are you calling me from this morning?
1: Kalamazoo.
0: All right, let's see if we can make you a winner. Which of the seven dwarves never speaks in the movie Snow White and the Seven Dwarves?
1: Dopey.
0: It is Dopey. You are a winner, my friend. Way to go. Yeah, you've got four tickets to the 36th Annual West Michigan Parade of Homes this Thursday through Saturday and next Thursday through Saturday. So thanks a lot for listening to 106.5 Jack FM. You have yourself an awesome Tuesday, okay?
1: Okay, great. Thank you.

Health experts say one of your fingers might just need a little bit of a break. At 6:35, we'll let you know which one and why. 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

0: Four non-blondes for you. 106.5 Jack FM with Paulie in the morning. Clouds this morning, then some sun by the afternoon. High 82, 70 at 6:38. So, Jen, I have a question for you. Have your thumbs ever hurt from texting too much? Have you ever had that? Have you found that's a problem?
1: No.
0: No?
1: I have not.
0: Never? Never no thumb issues from texting?
1: No. Okay. Maybe I don't text enough.
0: Okay.
1: Maybe that's my reason I should get back on my phone.
0: Okay. Well, in that case, your thumbs do not need a break.
1: Is that the fingers that need a break?
0: Yes. Yes, that's the thing. I know what finger you thought needed a break. But no, it's the thumb. So I can read you like yesterday's newspaper, my friend. I can read you like yesterday's newspaper.
1: You know, who knows what is going to come out of your mouth? So, I mean, what am I supposed to be thinking?
0: Well, that's part of the magic. I like to keep people on their toes, you know?
1: Yeah, either that or it just makes me sound or seem like I'm,
0: I just like to keep you on your toes and keep you surprised.
1: You do. I can, you know, some people would think that you're kind of predictable, but honestly, you're not.
0: No.
1: No.
0: Whoever thinks I'm predictable, they don't know me very well.
1: No, I never know what's going to come out of your mouth.
0: So it's not that finger, it's the thumbs. Mm-hmm. And turns out health experts say that all this texting, but not only texting, Jen, but scrolling, swiping, all that can lead to what's called texting thumb. And that is what health experts are calling this. So this is a term now.
1: It's a literal.
0: Yes, texting thumb.
1: Medical thing.
0: And it has symptoms. So listen to this. Symptoms include stiffness in the thumbs, throbbing near the thumb joint, and even clicking when you bend your thumb.
1: Oh.
0: So if you bend your thumb and you hear a little clicking or popping.
1: All right, so now I'm trying to pay attention. I guess I've never thought of it.
0: Mm-hmm. So, and apparently a lot of people haven't either. So this is mainly because when you think about it, today's smartphones are a lot bigger and heavier than they used to be. When you think about that, I mean, some of these smartphones are pretty big and wide.
1: Like little mini, they're mini computers.
0: Yes. And they're cameras and they're all sorts of things. And of course, people use them way more than just calls and texts again, because you can take photos, you can do stuff on social media. And of course, all those hours of scrolling and swiping and all that stuff can put some extra strain on your hands. But the good news is, here's a few simple changes that can help you out. They say take breaks from your phone. Okay, so we should probably all do that a little bit more.
1: Yeah,
0: you're holding your phone right now for crying out loud.
1: I put it down.
0: Yeah, Jack FM listeners, the whole time we're talking about this, she's got her damn phone in her hands while I'm talking about this. Hello, McFly. Anybody home? Think, McFly, think.
1: Oh, great.
0: So you have your phone in hands the whole time I'm talking about all the stress on your thumbs.
1: Well, now I'm thinking, that's what I'm trying to see if I do have any thumb issues. Okay.
0: So they say.
1: Point taken.
0: They say take a break from your phone.
1: It's down now.
0: Not only that, though, but they suggest changing up how you hold your phone. So maybe, you know, try to come up with a different way to hold it to give your thumbs a little extra rest. They say if you one of those people that use one hand for your phone, they say switch hands. So that way you're not always using the same hand. And then they say use voice to text whenever you can to help. So use voice to text. But they also say you should do thumb and wrist stretches every day. And that will actually help strengthen your thumbs, make them a little more limber, a little more loose. And that should all help. So there are some suggestions, but I was really surprised at this. Texting thumb is a medical thing. It has symptoms, but the good news is they also have some suggestions on how you can alleviate some of that.
1: You know, we come from the generation of remembering before texting was even available, right?
0: Oh, yeah.
1: Before cell phones.
0: Oh, yeah.
1: And would you have ever thought way back then that texting thumb would be an issue?
0: A medical term.
1: Yeah. I remember when it started, we had to have the ergonomic keyboards.
0: Yeah,
1: because of carpal tunnel and all that stuff. But now we're
0: I know.
1: We're just devolving.
0: Yep, I know. So again, that's the finger I was talking about. Your thumbs that might need a little bit of a break. Not the finger you thought of. Jen, shame on you. This is a family show.
2: Here's what's happening this morning. Ground to be broken for the new Kalamazoo Indoor Sports Facility this Friday. The 10 a.m. ceremony at the Holiday Inn Kalamazoo West. Facility expected to boost sports tourism, attract regional and national tournaments, and support long-term economic growth throughout Kalamazoo County. The Kalamazoo Indoor Sports Facility will be a 135,000-square-foot complex with 8 full-size basketball courts, which will be convertible to 24 pickleball courts and 16 volleyball courts. A 200-by-85-foot indoor turf field will also be installed. Kalamazoo County will fund the project through the newly established Kalamazoo County Event Center Assessment District, approved by local hotels with an 82% yes vote. The district applies a 4% assessment to hotel stays under 30 days and dedicates those funds exclusively to tourism-driving facilities like the proposed complex. This model does not include any new taxes or fees for residents. President Donald Trump visiting Michigan Monday, telling supporters his economic policies and tariffs will bring more jobs to the state. Speaking at the General Motors Milford Proving Ground, Trump argued tariffs on foreign vehicles will strengthen domestic manufacturing and said economic improvements will soon be apparent. He also touted the success of General Motors.
3: You have changed the world, and maybe more importantly, you have made a comeback like very few companies. You are doing really well, and Mary and your whole group have done a fantastic job.
2: The president also discussed the war with Iran, investments at Selfridge Air National Guard Base. Trump used part of the appearance to promote Republican candidates ahead of the Michigan August 4th primary. And that's the latest from the WKZO Newsroom, and I'm Ken Delaney.
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Looks like the Kalamazoo County Fair is going to be here before you know it. 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

0: We are 106.5 Jack FM. How you doing? It's Paulie in the morning.
1: You know what we're going to be doing at about 7:35? We're going to be giving away 2 pair of tickets to Moonlight Fest, which is going to be August 1st, which is Saturday. And that's going to take place from 12 until 2 a.m.
0: Wow.
1: Yeah. Matt Gerard from our American Idol icon, yeah, who is from Kalamazoo, he's going to be there. There's going to be several bands, including Wavy Awakening, which is also a Kalamazoo band. It's just going to be an amazing time. There's going to be giveaways all day. There's going to be vendors, food trucks, you name it. They're also giving away a heritage guitar. This is going to be happening at Old Dog Tavern, but we're giving tickets away at 7:35.
0: Two pair.
1: Wow,
0: that's awful nice of us.
1: Yeah, you know what? We're good like that.
0: We are. Yeah. Or at least we try to be. We try to be.
1: Yeah.
0: So it's another cool event that's coming up, Kalamazoo County Fair.
1: I love a fair.
0: Yes. Who doesn't like a fair, man? There's so much fun. There's so much to do. They've got something for everybody. And this, of course, is no exception. They're bringing just basically a whole lot of fun for the whole family. Okay? So, and as always, they kind of like to highlight their crown jewels, which are agriculture and youth achievement. So I'm talking 5 days of really unique experiences like daily karaoke, live music through the weekend, a community kickball tournament.
1: Yes. I love a good kickball game.
0: Yes. How about the Flying Star Rodeo?
1: I don't know what that is.
0: It's a rodeo.
1: But it sounds fun.
0: I like a rodeo, man. I like a rodeo. And so
1: does this give me reason to go buy something like cowboy boots?
0: Absolutely. Or okay, a big belt buckle.
1: Yes.
0: Yes. Yeah. So this is all going on at the Kalamazoo County Expo Center and Fairgrounds, August 4th through the 8th. Again, you can take a walk through the Midway while you enjoy delicious local food, which is always good that it's local, especially nowadays.
1: Yeah.
0: You can check out all the vendors they're going to have and take part in interactive entertainment like the Maker's Market.
1: Oh, do tell. Yeah, what is this Maker's Market?
0: That sounds a little interesting. It sounds a little mysterious.
1: I do like mysterious.
0: And then here's something else that's really cool. So kids and teenagers from all over the country are bringing in their livestock for show and auction.
1: Mm-hmm.
0: Tickets, $10 a vehicle on Tuesday and Wednesday, $20 a vehicle Thursday through Saturday. And also want to remind you, Thursday is senior day, so adults 60 and older get in free. Friday is veterans and active military service members, all branches. They get in for half price.
1: They should get in for free.
0: Well,
1: military should always. But that's just my opinion. What do I know?
0: Yeah, I could see that.
1: And you want to, at least you're not technically a senior yet.
0: Not technically. Now, in my mind, I might already, you know, have some dementia. We're not sure yet. I'm waiting on test results. But check out the Kalamazoo County Fair at the Kalamazoo County Expo Center and Fairgrounds, August 4th through the 8th. There you go. Now you know.
1: You know, coming up in about 10 minutes, we're going to talk about which day of the year there are the most searches for a hangover cure.
0: Mm.
1: And I think that people are going to be surprised by this one. That's going to come up next on 106.5 Jack FM.
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8: A lot of clouds initially today with some patchy mist here and there, but sky conditions becoming mostly sunny this afternoon, also less humid with a high temperature of 83. Tonight, a clear sky developing, low temperature of 59, and for Wednesday, mostly sunny to partly cloudy conditions. Those partly cloudy conditions will be inland. Pleasant overall with a high of 82. Continue pleasant on Thursday with a high in the mid-80s. Next chance of rain should show up later on Friday. I'm Storm Team 8 meteorologist Matt Kirkwood, tracking southwest to Michigan's weather.
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0: 106.5 Jack FM. Jen, did you know that Google has the biggest spike in people searching for hangover cures on New Year's Day?
1: I did not expect New Year's. I thought that would be number two.
0: Yep. So did I.
1: I thought Thanksgiving would be...
0: Okay, so you thought day after Thanksgiving would have been number one?
1: Yeah, because isn't Wednesday before Thanksgiving the biggest bar night of the year?
0: Absolutely.
1: Or at least it has been.
0: Yes. No, it has been for a long, long time.
1: Okay, that's how I always, and they always treated it.
0: Yes, and they always say the main reason for that is because all the college kids, they go home for Thanksgiving.
1: Oh, we can blame it on the college kids.
0: We're blaming it on the college kids. They go home for Thanksgiving, and they see their old, you know, friends from high school that they grew up with. And then they're just, you know, they're like, hey, tell me what it's like at Michigan. All right, well, you tell me what it's like at Michigan State. And then they get festive as they're.
1: Oh.
0: Yeah.
1: See, and for a while, I've got a lot of, it was just a, you know, an LGBT thing.
0: No. They have I have a lot of buddies. My buddy Dave is a bartender at the Griffin Battle Creek. My buddy Matt bartends at Admiral Jackson South Haven. I got a buddy who bartends in Grand Rapids. They all say the same thing. When it's you know, that night before Thanksgiving, it's a lot of college kids that are home. You know, they've been away September, October, and most of November. So now they're coming back home to see their folks for Thanksgiving, but they also catch up with a lot of their high school friends that they haven't seen, you know, because some of them probably went to different colleges. So.
1: Gotcha. That makes sense.
0: Yep.
1: However, I've noticed one thing during our conversation.
0: What's that?
1: So far, all of your friends are like bartenders.
0: I know, and I don't drink.
1: I know.
0: Weird.
1: Maybe they want to be friends with you because you're the DD.
0: Yes. Have you considered that? Yeah. No, because we always take my car whenever we go out. They're like, Paulie doesn't drink. Let's just, all right, Paulie. They'll throw my keys at me. Like, they'll, all right, Paulie's driving. He doesn't drink. So, but at least I'm popular, I guess.
1: You know what? Whatever it takes, man. Guess. Whatever it takes.
0: So you thought number one would have been night. Or the day after Thanksgiving.
1: Yep.
0: Or on Thanksgiving, I'm sorry.
1: But it's not.
0: Yeah, but don't feel bad, because I actually would have thought it would have been the day after St. Patty's Day.
1: Oh,
0: so that was my guess. That was my guess, day after St. Patty's Day.
1: Okay.
0: So, you know, that's always a big bar day. But here's the real shocker. Number two, as far as the biggest spike in people searching for hangover cures, number two, right after New Year's Day, Halloween. The day after Halloween.
1: That one I would not have guessed.
0: Yeah. So I don't know if, like, mommy and daddy are, you know, tipping the bottle or the shot glass back because little Timmy and little Jane are driving them nuts with all the trick-or-treating and the yelling and the screaming and the candy and, please, one more block, just one more block, one more block. I don't know.
1: Maybe.
0: But that would be a logical, wouldn't you think? That would be a logical possibility.
1: Who knows? You know what we should do? We should find out what are some of the good hangover cures.
0: Yeah.
1: So you guys can go ahead and make some comments on our Facebook page.
0: Yeah, yeah. If you know of some, sounds like a lot of people need them. So.
1: Yeah, not you, Paulie.
0: No.
1: But somebody needs them.
0: Yeah, absolutely. Not me, but...
1: I'm sure Mendoza can give us a few.
0: Yeah. Oh, I'm sure. Plus, a lot of my friends, they're going to need them.
1: That's true.
0: Bunch of booze hounds. What's going on with those guys? I don't know. But I do know this. We got Black Keys for you, waking you up. 106.5 Jack FM with Gold on the Ceiling.

for you, I guess you're getting everything you want. You bought a new car and your career's really taking off. It's like we never even happened, baby. Tell me what is up with that. And good for you, it's like you never even met me. Remember when you swore to God I was the only person who ever got you? Well, screw that and screw you.

0: I guess you moved on really easily.
1: Well, looks like a psychologist says the color of your blank says a whole lot about your personality, and it's not what you think. At 7:35, we'll fill you in on that blank right here on 106.5 Jack FM, and we'll send you to Moonlight Fest this Saturday at Old Dog Tavern, downtown Kalamazoo. Matt Girard's going to be there. You could be too.

0: How you doing? It's Paulie in the morning, 106.5 Jack FM. Clouds this morning, then some sun by early afternoon. We'll see a high of 82, 70 at 737. So, Jen, according to a color psychologist named Sophie Dearman, the color of your blank says a whole lot about your personality. Do you care to take a guess on that?
1: I'm going to say bathroom.
0: Okay. Color of your bathroom says, that makes sense.

0: you know, that's a lot of, for a lot of people, that's the room they like to go to, like to get away from the kids or the spouse. It's like, this is my private area, my time. I can come in here. I can read a book. I can do my makeup. I can take a bath for 3 hours. Yeah.
1: I spend a lot of time in there.
0: Yeah. So I can hop on my phone and look at ESPN scores.
1: Oh, my gosh.
0: You know, so that's a good guess.
1: Thank you. Am I right?
0: No.
1: Oh.
0: You are not right. Hold on. Let me ask me again.
1: Am I right? Really? You had to go there? Okay.
0: But you know what?
1: You're picking on me today.
0: That's a good guess, though. That's a really good guess.
1: I am going to remember this day.
0: That's a really good guess. No, they actually say, she says, the color of the car you buy.
1: What?
0: Says a whole lot about your personality. Listen to this. She says, every color has a psychological message behind it. So people who drive black cars, for example, like elegance, power, and control. And that makes sense because I have a cousin who is very well educated, very driven, very successful, and all he drives are black vehicles.
1: Oh, I know this is. Where this one is.
0: Yeah, so that rings true for me.
1: Did you just do the little finger clap?
0: Yep.
1: Oh my gosh.
0: Yep. So that rings true for me. Now they say that people who drive white cars, they like purity, simplicity, and optimism. Mm-hmm. Okay.
1: Purity. What was the other one?
0: Simplicity. And optimism. That's for white cars. People who drive gray cars like practicality and responsibility. Blue cars.
1: So practicality, would that be also like silver?
0: Yes.
1: Gray and silver.
0: I think gray and silver. They don't mention silver in this, but I would assume gray and silver are, you know, hand in hand for the most part.
1: So practicality and what?
0: Responsibility for gray cars.
1: Oh.
0: Blue cars, which I see a lot of, those are for people who like calmness and stability. All right. And if you think about it, that makes sense because, again, what do they say a lot of people like to do when they like when, you know, you get stressed out and you just want to take a deep breath? Well, they say, you know, sometimes people like to lay on their back and look up at the sky. You know, get a blanket, have a picnic, look at the sky. Or what do? You go look at the water. You sit on the beach. You look at the blue water. And I know water is not blue, but it looks blue. So you look, you know, you look at the ocean. You know, if, you know, you go to a lake and fish or you swim, you know, so you look at something that's blue. So that makes sense for calmness and stability. If you drive a red car, you probably are all about energy and passion. And that makes sense, again, because think about it. What's the color of the cape that matadors use to entice the bulls?
1: Yes, okay, that's red.
0: So, you know, it's going to make the bull full of passion to basically want to spear you, and it's going to give the bull a lot of energy to want to spear you. So that makes sense. Green cars are for people who crave harmony and balance. And finally, people who drive yellow or orange cars like optimism and creativity.
1: You know, this is really funny because I'm going through a list of people here at the radio station and I'm thinking, okay, all right, this is making sense.
0: Well, Mendoza just got a new vehicle.
1: Yes.
0: So he got a new vehicle.
1: Makes sense.
0: Yes.
1: Okay. Wow. But yours doesn't.
0: What do I drive? Oh, yeah. No. Mine does not.
1: No.
0: No, because... Yeah, so for people who don't
1: know... Everyone else's makes sense.
0: Yes.
1: Yours does not.
0: No, because think about it. Okay, so I drive a black car, okay? So am I elegant? No. I have no class, no elegance. Do I crave power and prestige? No, I'm pretty simple.
1: You work in radio.
0: I work in radio for crying out loud. I don't even have Mendoza's job and all that fragrance money. so I definitely don't crave power because I work in radio in Kalamazoo. And control, I have no control. I don't have control over this show. I don't have control over my private life. I have no control over anything.
1: But what's funny, Mendoza used to drive a black vehicle.
0: He did.
1: And he just recently changed.
0: Yep.
1: So that's funny.
0: Yeah, that guy's he's a mystery. He's a riddle wrapped in a Twinkie or something. I don't know. He's wrapped in something.
1: I have no idea what to even respond to that.
0: But I will say this. So
1: you just called your boss a Twinkie?
0: No. I said he's a mystery wrapped in a Twinkie.
1: Okay. I just wanted to clarify.
0: I think he likes sweets. So I'm not really sure. But I do know this. I do know this. We have two pair of tickets right now up for grabs for Moonlight Fest. It's going on this Saturday, Old Dog Tavern, downtown K-Zoo. American Idol finalists and Calabazone Matt Gerard will take the stage and be there. All right. And we are going to take the first two callers right now, 373-1065, 373-1065. We'll get you two tickets each for the first two callers for Moonlight Fest this Saturday, Old Dog Tavern, downtown K-Zoo, with Matt Gerard from American Idol. So there you go. Now you know. Give us a buzz.
2: Here's what's happening this morning. A 65-year-old Allegan County man arraigned Monday on an open murder charge in the death of his wife, Rodney Todd Olmsted, accused of killing 57-year-old Rosa Mercedes Olmsted inside their home last Friday. Deputies found her dead during a welfare check after friends and family had not heard from her for several days. Olmsted being held on a $500,000 cash bond. A Battle Creek area woman facing an open murder charge in connection with a deadly domestic dispute. Michigan State Police say 36-year-old Brittany Grote was arraigned Monday after a man was found dead inside a Richland Township home Friday night. They say 50-year-old Robert Larson was her boyfriend. Grote was arrested without incident. Investigators declaring last week's deaths in Grand Haven Township a murder-suicide. Ottawa County Sheriff's Office says a man shot and killed his wife and six children before setting several fires inside the home and taking his own life. All eight victims die from gunshot wounds. Investigation remains ongoing. And ground to be broken on the new Kalamazoo Indoor Sports Facility this Friday. The 10 a.m. ceremony at the Holiday Inn Kalamazoo West. Facility expected to boost sports tourism, attract regional and national tournaments, and support long-term economic growth throughout Kalamazoo County. That's the latest from the WKZO Newsroom, and I'm Ken Delaney.
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106.5 Jack FM. Want to say congrats to Sonia of Otsego. She just got hooked up with two tickets for Moonlight Fest at Old Dog Tavern this Saturday. We will give away another pair of tickets tomorrow at 7:35, so be listening for that. In the meantime, a new Kalamazoo bar is bringing a touch of Ireland with them when they open up. Straight ahead at 8:05, we will tell you all about it right here on 106.5 Jack FM. Good morning.

0: It's 106.5 Jack FM with Paulie in the morning. Hopefully your Tuesday is going A-OK. So, Jen, this October, not only my birthday month.
1: I
0: expect a big gift.
1: Yes, I'll get you the same gift that you got me.
0: A parrot?
1: Yes.
0: I'm getting a live parrot?
1: No.
0: Okay.
1: But it'll probably be something similar. It'll be just as good. You're going to absolutely love it.
0: This October, not only my birthday, it's also Halloween, my favorite holiday. But Kalamazoo is also getting a brand new restaurant.
1: Yes. Do tell.
0: Yeah. About my birthday?
1: No.
0: Oh. About the restaurant?
1: Unless you want to talk about how old you are.
0: Moving right along to this new restaurant Kalamazoo is getting.
1: Finally, the tides are turning.
0: Yes. The Emerald Oak is going to be a traditional Irish village pub and is going to take over the old Oakwood Bistro space right there at Oakland and White's Road.
1: Yeah.
0: So it's going to cost about $1.2 million to put together, but the new owners are really excited and they hope you pop in and give them a try. Now, here's the thing. They're from Ireland, and they want to bring a touch of the old country right here to Kalamazoo, so you can check out soccer mornings that they're going to have, live music on certain nights, even watch some rugby matches and NFL games.
1: So, okay.
0: Yeah, so if they get the NFL Sunday ticket, I might have to seriously consider going in there. They're also going to have Irish whiskey and gin tasting events.
1: I'm on it.
0: And I'm pointing right at you. So, again, something for you to just... put in the back of your mind there for coming up in October.
1: I just wrote it on my planner.
0: Nice, nice. Wow, you're fast.
1: I do what I can. There's certain things you get my attention.
0: Yes, yes. And, of course, most of their menu is going to have foods with authentic Irish ingredients. Now, the good news is once they're up and running, they're going to have 8 to 12 full-time jobs and 12 to 20 part-time jobs. And as we always say, anytime these new businesses come to Kalamazoo or West Michigan, they bring job opportunities, which is good, you know, and hopefully our local economy supports them and they can pay their workers. So they go out and continue to buy local. And it is
1: a cycle.
0: It's a cycle. Exactly. It's reciprocal.
1: I love it.
0: So, you know, so we'll check that out. Look for that in October. The Emerald Oak opening this October right there again, kind of at Oakland and White's Road where the old Oakwood Bistro used to be.
1: And so that's going to be great parking.
0: Yeah.
1: So super easy to get in and out.
0: Yep.
1: And construction should be done pretty soon.
0: Fingers crossed.
1: Yeah, absolutely.
0: You know, it's like, hey, and here's a cool thing too, you know, it's a traditional Irish pub, so they open in October. So, you know, that way they'll be definitely good and ready for March for St. Paddy's Day. When that comes around, they'll have a few months under their belt to get acclimated. And that could be your St. Paddy's Day destination.
1: It could be.
0: It very well could be.
1: It could be. Yeah. It's close by, absolutely.
0: Yeah.
1: So, you know, another thing, though, Prince Harry in the UK, he is saying that he is not the most famous Harry in the UK.
0: Really?
1: He doesn't think that he's even the second most famous Harry in the UK.
0: Wow.
1: Yeah. So that story is coming up next on 106.5 Jack FM.
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8: Clouds initially early on today will give way to mostly sunny conditions this afternoon and lower humidity levels, high temperature up around 83. If you're heading to the beach, looks like hazardous swimming conditions will develop today. Becoming clear tonight, low of 59, and for Wednesday and Thursday, mostly sunny to partly cloudy conditions, high on Wednesday 82, 86 on Thursday, and it looks like our next chance of rain should hold off until later Friday into Saturday. I'm Storm 2 Meteorologist Matt Kirkwood, tracking Southwest Michigan's weather.

0: 106.5 Jack FM. In a recent interview, Prince Harry admitted that he's only the third most famous Harry in the entire UK, Jen.
1: Only the third.
0: Only the third. He's not even number one. Again, these are his words that he's admitting to. Not number one, not number two, only the third. And the really sad thing is he doesn't even have that third spot all to himself. So listen.
1: I'm sorry, what?
0: Yeah, so listen to this.
1: Okay.
0: Again, coming from Prince Harry himself in a recent interview, he said Harry Styles pretty much gets treated like royalty over there and is by far the most popular Harry in the UK. So Harry Styles is number one, according to him. Second place goes to Harry Kane, the English soccer player. And then he thinks he's in a tie for third place. Can you think of what Harry he's referring to?
1: No. No, who would that be? I'm trying to think of other Harrys that
0: who is
1: are
0: Prince
1: in the UK.
0: Harry? Who is Prince Harry, by his own words, in a tie for third place with as the most famous Harry in the UK? He's in a tie with Harry Potter.
1: Oh, my gosh. I was thinking of real. Oh, my gosh.
0: That kid's not even a real person, is he?
1: No. Well, he's just I don't think so.
0: He's a Hollywood character, right?
1: Yeah.
0: He's
1: and that's
0: real.
1: A Hollywood thing.
0: I don't think Harry Potter's real.
1: Yeah, yeah.
0: Yeah,
1: well,
0: so,
1: I mean, to some people, he lives in their hearts. So
0: that is true.
1: He's real.
0: That is true.
1: Okay.
0: Yeah, so there, again, and this
1: poor
0: is not
1: Harry.
0: This isn't a study. This isn't a survey of the.
1: This is his opinion.
0: This is Harry Potter's own Prince Harry's own words. Harry Styles, number one, most popular Harry in the UK. Harry Kane, the English soccer player, number two, and he's tied for third place with Harry Potter.
1: Well, at least he's kind of humble about it.
0: Yeah, yeah. And he was kind of making a joke and kind of laughing at, you know, he took it all in stride. And I think he's a pretty fairly grounded person for the position that he has and the family that he's born into. But, yeah.
1: Harry Potter.
0: I thought that was very, very interesting. Yeah. So there you go. Harry Potter himself. So I guess Prince Harry just kind of took out a wand and gave himself an Expelliarmus. Expelliarmus. Okay, this show's off the rails.

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A school district up in New York is bringing in a whole new kind of teacher. We will fill you in on that at 8:35. And if you're a parent, you're going to want to stick around for this for sure. King of Pop himself, Michael Jackson, 106.5 Jack FM.

0: 106.5 Jack FM, Glass Animals. How you doing? It's Pauly in the morning.
1: Don't forget, we are still giving away tickets to Lynyrd Skynyrd and to Foreigner. You still have time to enter to win. All you have to do is text CONCERT to 80373. You'll be entered to win. We are giving tickets away on Thursday.
0: Yeah, four more pair up for grabs. So again, like we said, if you got registered last week and we didn't draw your name last Friday, no worries. You are still in it to win it. And if you haven't gotten registered yet, shoot that text, CONCERT to 80373. There you go. Now you know. Now, this is kind of interesting, especially if you're a parent and you have kids that go to school.

0: cool, that are still, you know, kind of on the younger side. So listen to this, Jen. The Salamanca City Central School District in Western New York is going to use a new kind of teacher to greet students this fall. And I'm talking about a humanoid robot in the schools. Its name is Sally. They've given her a name. And it's basically, you know, they're saying it's not going to replace the classroom teacher. So she's not going to be giving lessons per se, but she is programmed to provide learning support to both students and teachers. So Sally will have a lifelike appearance. And I'm talking like Terminator. I mean, she's going to have silicone skin, long brown hair. She'll be in a seated position, but she will have a wide range of upper body movements and even some facial expression. So they're going to try to make her as lifelike as possible. Now, she's not going to use students' names, you know, and maybe that's for privacy concerns. I'm not sure. So the kids will all have to call themselves by a number. Okay. So like if you're Tim Robbins, your number is 12, so forth. So all the students will have a designated number. So then Sally is going to be able to remember what the student or teacher was talking about. So that way, just in case they forgot, you know, something about the conversation, she can go, well, hello, number 12. So we were talking yesterday about, you know, your new dog. How's that going? So she's not going to be teaching class, but she will be in the school in the hallways greeting students as they come in through like the main doors. And she'll be talking to students and teachers. Sally will. And in case you're wondering, she ain't cheap. She's going to cost about $57,000. So I know that's a lot for you to take in. So I'll give you a second to process that. But yeah, Sally is basically going to be a Terminator.
1: So she's going to be greeting students, but not helping them in the classroom?
0: Yes, not teaching them, but she will be. The point is to, like, again, when the kids come to school, that way they, instead of, like, having to pay someone to just stand there and say, good morning, students, welcome to school, good morning, students, they're going to have this humanoid robot named Sally standing there, or sitting there, I should say.
1: And how old, what age is this classroom? This school?
0: They're doing it at all levels.
1: Elementary?
0: It's at this one school district in Western New York.
1: But there's only one Sally.
0: Salamanca.
1: But only one Sally.
0: Yep. Per school.
1: Per school?
0: Yeah, no, they're going to have one in each school.
1: So they could have actually just hired a human for the same amount that they're paying for this humanoid.
0: Yep. And their theory is, again, is that her memory will be so expanded that, again, so if a kid walks up, hi, Sally, and it's a little kid, it's, you know, going, hey, I got a new dog named Petey. She will remember that conversation. So the next day she sees that student and she can ask him, hey, number 12. Again, she can't remember names, just numbers. Hey, number 12, how's your little dog Petey doing?
1: You know.
0: So, and they're saying that could be a benefit, because then she'll remember. And even for teachers, remember, they're using this for teachers too. So as far as kind of like, if they, it's almost like a personal assistant, because the teachers can actually go over with Sally their lesson plan for the next day. So they can say, hey, Sally, tomorrow for, you know, art history, I want to touch on blank. And then when Sally sees them the next day, hey, don't forget, you have to, you know, touch on this.
1: Okay.
0: I know, it's creepy. It's creepy.
1: It's really creepy. And yes. I think it's invalid. Well, this is just my opinion. I'm only going based on my personal experience with teachers and paraprofessionals. Say 23 years ago, my son was what, 5, so he was in pre-kindergarten. I am still able to run into his pre-kindergarten teacher, and she still asks about him.
0: Sure.
1: She still remembers from 23 years ago.
0: Well, that's what they say Sally's going to do. She'll be able to remember.
1: But so why don't we give credit to some of these paraprofessionals and teachers that they can do that?
0: Point taken.
1: They're giving students a number?
0: A number, yeah.
1: That's so creepy.
0: Like I said, it's like the Terminator, man.
1: It is.
0: I'm telling you, Skynet is taking over. The Terminator is real. It's going to happen. People put too much faith in AI. I'm just saying. Did you not watch The Terminator? That's all I'm going to say.
1: Did you not watch iRobot?
0: Yeah.
1: Now,
0: so,
1: do you have any information on what these parents are saying?
0: Nope. No word on the parents' reaction yet. This is just what the school district is going to try. And here's my question, though. It's like, I can see, you know, some benefits to that. But at the same time, you would think the younger the kids are, is this robot Sally going to scare more kids than she helps?
1: Yeah. I mean,
0: is she going to give little Timmy nightmares instead of life lessons?
1: That's a whole different monster.
0: Yeah. So I don't know. I just know, hey, if your kid isn't having nightmares about robots yet in the school, they might if they ever go to this school.
2: Here's what's happening this morning. Ground to be broken for the new Kalamazoo Indoor Sports Facility this Friday. The 10 a.m. ceremony at the Holiday Inn Kalamazoo West. Facility expected to boost sports tourism, attract regional and national tournaments, and support long-term economic growth throughout Kalamazoo County. The Kalamazoo Indoor Sports Facility will be a 135,000-square-foot complex with 8 full-size basketball courts, which will be convertible to 24 pickleball courts and 16 volleyball courts. A 200-by-85-foot indoor turf field will also be installed. Kalamazoo County will fund the project through the newly established Kalamazoo County Event Center Assessment District, approved by local hotels with an 82% yes vote. The district applies a 4% assessment to hotel stays under 30 days and dedicates those funds exclusively to tourism-driving facilities like the proposed complex. This model does not include any new taxes or fees for residents. President Donald Trump visiting Michigan Monday, telling supporters his economic policies and tariffs will bring more jobs to the state. Speaking at the General Motors Milford Proving Ground, Trump argued tariffs on foreign vehicles will strengthen domestic manufacturing and said economic improvements will soon be apparent. He also touted the success of General Motors.
3: You have changed the world, and maybe more importantly, you have made a comeback like very few companies. You are doing really well, and Mary and your whole group have done a fantastic job.
2: The president also discussed the war with Iran, investments at Selfridge Air National Guard Base. Trump used part of the appearance to promote Republican candidates ahead of the Michigan August 4th primary. And that's the latest from the WKZO Newsroom, and I'm Ken Delaney.
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It's Pauly in the Morning on 106.5 Jack FM. Tigers lost their third straight after dropping one to Baltimore 8-5. They'll play again tonight at 6:30 with Melton on the hill. So hopefully a better outcome for Detroit. And don't forget to text the word concert to 80373 for your shot at tickets to see Skynyrd and Foreigner at Acrisure Amphitheater up in Grand Rapids this Saturday night. Remember, we'll get four more winners Thursday morning. It could be you. Plus, as if all that's not enough, another huge announcement is coming up Thursday morning. And let me just tell you this, it's going to put a big old smile on your face. All right, stick a fork in me because I am done for the day. And I know-

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0: Too lazy to turn a knob? 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

0: front of the one, the only Simon Cowell. 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
1: Could be a little scary, could be a little fun, as long as you did something he liked. It was fun.
0: Mm-hmm. That British accent coming out.
1: Yes, he would tell you you're rubbish. But behind the stage, he'd say, you did great.

So Matt is going to be playing at Moonlight Fest this Saturday. He's going to tell you next break how you can get free tickets right in the backyard of Kalamazoo. 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

0: We got Matt Gerard here in the studio, and Moonlight Fest is this Saturday. He's going to tell you how you can get tickets for free this afternoon.
1: Yes, keep an eye out this afternoon for the Moonlight Scavenger Hunt, where tickets will be hidden at local businesses in downtown KZU. 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

0: All right, Matt got to head out of here. His babysitter is waiting on him.
1: And she charged by the minute, folks.
0: Okay, let's get him out of here quick. Matt, where can we see you this weekend?
1: This Saturday night, Moonlight Festival downtown. Come check us out.
0: Okay, be there, be square. Yes. What radio station are you listening to?
1: 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We play what we want.

You got a few more days to win tickets to Lynyrd Skynyrd. They're going to be in Grand Rapids this Saturday. And here's how you win. Text the word concert. That's C-O-N-C-E-R-T. Text it to the number 80373. Winners be pulled this Thursday.

0: You're riding with Antonia here on Jack 106.5. We got another guest here in the studio, vocalist from Wavy Awakening and the creator of Moonlight Fest.
1: Hey, what up, y'all? Happy to be here. I'll see you guys August 1st at Old Dog Tavern in Kalamazoo for Moonlight Fest. We got Matt Gerard and a whole lot of local talent coming. Can't wait to see you there.
0: And we got info on how you can win free tickets coming up.

0: got O'Neal from Wavy Awakening here in the studio. How you doing, O'Neal?
1: Pretty good. How are you doing? How you doing?
0: I'm doing real good. And I heard word on the street, there's a way we can win free tickets to Moonlight Fest.
1: Yeah, if you want to win a free ticket to Moonlight Fest, check out Jack FM's Facebook page or Wavy Awakening's Facebook page. We'll be posting all the way to Saturday where we're leaving them. It'll be at your local Kalamazoo business. 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
1: Yeah, that's what they've been saying.
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0: And I heard somebody can win a guitar this weekend.
1: Yeah, Heritage Guitar hooked us up, but you got to be there to win it. 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They'll be there taking donations also. We'd love to see you Saturday.

0: O'Neill from Wavy Awakening and the creator of Moonlight Fest. Hey, thank you so much for coming in the studio, chilling with us this afternoon.
1: Hey, I want to thank you guys for having us. 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There might be some free Moonlight tickets just hanging in the front door. 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I'll see you Saturday.
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1: 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We play what we want.

Ooh-wee, what an afternoon. We done had the band Wavy Awakening and American Idol's Matt Gerard here in the studio. 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And check the Pauly Morning Show to win tickets. But do not forget, we're giving away tickets to Lynyrd Skynyrd. We're going to be singing Sweet Home Alabama this weekend, live and in person. Text the word CONCERT to the number 803-730.

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4: And here's a bunch of songs in a row.

So it's now Michigan versus Taco Bell. 9 Michiganders have filed lawsuits against Taco Bell for Cyclospora. You know what they need? Bring back that little chihuahua. Things ain't been right since he left.

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